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1: 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Now, one thing about Mary is she's always going to give us real emotion in her music. She first came onto the scene in the early 90s with her debut album, What's the 411, and ever since then, she's been blending R&B, soul, and hip-hop in a way that really changed the game. 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And that's exactly why her impact on music and culture continues to stand strong. 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
6: 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And in today's Black Music Appreciation Month spotlight, we're talking about Miss Lauryn Hill. Now, Lauryn Hill is one of those artists whose impact on music still speaks for itself.

0: became classics, and so did her album, The Miseducation of Lauryn Hill. Fun fact, that album made history at the 1999 Grammy Awards, where Lauryn Hill became the very first woman to win 5 Grammys in one night. And even now, her music continues to connect with generations of listeners around the world, and that influence on music and storytelling is still being felt today. 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

South Bend. It's the 102 Vibes of Summer. From Steve Harvey in the morning to the Godfather Gino J in the afternoon. 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
7: But I understand why. 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

0: Spotlight, we're talking about Chris Brown. Now, a lot of you probably first heard of Chris Brown back in 2005 when his debut single, Run It, came out. But ever since then, he has stayed one of the biggest names in R&B. From songs like With You, to Forever, to Loyal, and No Guidance, he's continued to give fans hit after hit over the years. Between the vocals, dancing, and performances, Chris Brown has really became known as one of the best all-around entertainers. I even hear sometimes that he's the closest thing we'll get to Michael Jackson. But either way, it is clear that Chris Brown is still making his mark in music today. This is Kennedy with the Mix 102.3. Keep it locked, Michigan.
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Even if the traffic this summer is not, your soundtrack is here on Michiana's home for R&B and old school. 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

segment for the Black Music Appreciation Month, we're going to be spotlighting Rihanna. Now, the song you hear playing in the background is If It's Loving That You Want.

0: years now. She went on to start making makeup, skincare, clothing, and lingerie line. And on top of that, she began to do a little voice acting and appeared in soundtracks for both The Smurfs and Black Panther Wakanda Forever. Now, even though her last album, Anti, was dropped in 2016, 10 years ago, us Rihanna fans are still holding out hope that she will finally release her 9th studio album that will be titled R9, and we'll all be waiting for that one. 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

0: 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Saturday, July 18th is the Godfather Geno J's birthday, and we're throwing a huge bash. 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
8: 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Another long set of jams starts now on the new mix, 102.3.

grill is hot. Even if the traffic this summer is not, your soundtrack is here on Michiana's home for R&B and old school. The 102 Vibes of Summer is on the new mix 102.3. Oh.

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0: What's up, Michiana? It's Kennedy with the Mix 102.3, and in today's segment for Black Music Appreciation Month, we're going to be talking about the queen of hip-hop soul herself, Mary J. Blige. Now, one thing about Mary is she's always going to give us real emotion in her music. She first came onto the scene in the early 90s with her debut album, What's the 411? And ever since then, she's been blending R&B, soul, and hip-hop in a way that really changed the game. Over the years, Mary has become one of the most influential women in R&B with countless hits, Grammy wins, and music that so many people still connect to today. And that's exactly why her impact on music and culture continues to stand strong. 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Stay locked, Michiana.
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South Bend. It's the 102 Vibes of Summer. From Steve Harvey in the morning to the Godfather Gino J in the afternoon. 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

became classics, and so did her album, The Miseducation of Lauryn Hill. Fun fact, that album made history at the 1999 Grammy Awards, where Lauryn Hill became the very first woman to win 5 Grammys in one night. And even now, her music continues to connect with generations of listeners around the world.

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0: without adding him in it. Michael Jackson didn't just create songs. He created moments. From Billie Jean to Beat It and Thriller, he completely reshaped music, dance, and performance, all on a global level. Thriller is still, to this day, the best-selling album of all time worldwide, and its music video completely changed what music video can look like. From his vocals to choreography and performances, Michael Jackson really set the bar for what entertainment looks like. And even now, his music continues to inspire generations across the world. I could continue going on and on about Michael, but I only have a minute, y'all. So this has been Kennedy with the New Mix 102.3. Keep it locked, Michiana.
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The grill is hot. Even if the traffic this summer is not, your soundtrack is here on Michiana's home for R&B and old school. 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
21: Has arrived again. I've noticed something in particular. I found of late that when I wake up, I'm in such a mode of gratitude that it doesn't allow for me to wake up like with symptoms of like waking up.

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0: So we all know that this Sunday is Father's Day. This Sunday is Father's Day, guys. And
1: yeah, let's go.
0: Get excited. Yeah, woo.
2: All jokes about it. I'm tired of it.
0: All right, guys. I have something very important to tell you. Father's Day is this Sunday, so I need you to listen up. This year, let's give Dad more than a pair of socks. You guys always complain about your gifts. They're not thoughtful enough. So we're going to do better. We can do better than that. And Macy's, our good friends at Macy's, can help you out a lot here, okay? 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And watches, you know how we all love watches. 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And select name brand shirts are 40% off. All right? Macy's also has gift guides if you need help finding the perfect gift. Okay? They'll even help you. How cool is that? So let's get to it. Shop in store or shop online and enjoy same day pickup. Father's Day is this Sunday, so don't wait until the last minute. See you at Macy's, and happy Father's Day, guys. Sincerely. So we just talked about Macy's. Hey, guys, let's keep talking about Father's Day gifts. Well, the other day, remember, we talked about the fun Father's Day activities that you guys can do. And now we found a list online with Father's Day gifts that Dad will actually use, okay? So, Steve, Tommy, and Junior, see if you like these suggestions because you weren't too keen on the last ones, okay? They have something called a travel adapter. Now, what the travel adapter does for Dad or the man in your life, especially if he likes to travel this internationally, this... That's what
3: a travel adapter that does what, Shirley?
0: The travel adapter, it helps you adapt to the place you're in. Okay, you know how you may not know the currency, or you may not know where to stay or where to go, but it helps
3: Shirley,
0: you adapt to all
3: what
0: that.
3: What are you talking about?
1: No.
3: An adapter goes into the wall.
1: It's a charger. It's a charger.
3: Girl, I'm sitting here going... It tells you what the currency is. Surely.
0: You think it thought it made you adapt to the place you're in, okay?
3: No, I really did. An adapter goes into the wall
0: into
3: and
0: the
3: has
0: wall.
3: Different plugs and stuff.
0: Yeah, well, that's a good gift for a father,
3: right?
0: It
3: tells you, like, where to eat and where to play.
1: You think about an app.
0: It helps you adapt to the space, to the place.
3: Surely. Don't nobody want that, right?
0: I think that's a great Father's Day gift.
2: With this kind of confusion, what do you think happened on Father's Day? With this kind of confusion, this right here. This right here.
3: See, that's another Father's Day gift.
1: That's y'all's point.
3: Yeah, where you get it and you don't even know what it is. And the person gives it to you don't even know what it is.
0: Look, I'm just trying to help. I'm the messenger here.
3: You ain't trying to help. You just proved a point. What's the next ragged ass?
0: How about this? A cooler on wheels.
3: I didn't drag no cooler on wheels so y'all can have cold drinks down at the beach. You know how hard it is to drag a cooler through the sand on the beach?
0: But if it has daddy, my wheels anything.
3: Now right, we gotta pick it up and carry. That's man, no, hell.
2: All right. Okay.
0: Alright, let's go to the next one. You might like this one.
2: It's a massage gun.
0: A massage gun, okay? You know, like if you work out and your muscles are sore.
3: Boy, I put that thing on high one time and it blew the back of my neck off.
2: That was in the swag bag at Steve's tournament.
1: Oh, okay, you got it as a gift.
0: Yeah.
1: See?
0: Yeah. See there? Yeah, so that's something you like. Yeah. You don't like, okay. Yeah.
3: I'm going to tell you right now, just use it on your leg. Don't put it up there by your mouth.
0: Okay, so that one you might
3: like.
0: Don't
3: put that door in your neck and it slip up and you shatter all your teeth. Do this on your legs.
0: Steve, this one is
3: another
0: for you.
3: Dangerous gift.
0: this one is for you. Okay, you like to be outside. This is a camp chair. You can get your dad a camp chair or one of those lounge chairs with a portable cup holder. Yes.
1: Good. That's convenient.
0: That's
1: like
0: a great gift.
2: So we gotta drag the cooler and we gotta drag the chair.
4: Lounge chair. Kitchen.
3: You mean a fold away chair?
1: Yeah. With the cup holder.
3: All this I done to the family. You finna get me a ragged fold away chair. with a portable cup holder. All of them got cup holders on it.
0: You said you don't want to tie your socks.
3: Girl, I'm at my ranch right now for these kids. I can go outside and show you 13 of them.
0: That's the list. Gifts okay, you'll all right. Use. One more.
2: Put all four of them gifts together, dog.
0: One more. A cordless chainsaw. How about that one? A cordless chainsaw.
3: Another thing. Yeah, all your gifts can kill your daddy. A cordless chainsaw. Who the hell got a chainsaw with a cord on it? How are you out in the woods with a chainsaw with a cord on them? All of them is cordless, Shirley.
0: It's cordless.
3: Girl, all chainsaws is cordless. Who the hell?
0: You don't like the list? Y'all don't like these gifts?
3: Why don't they cancel Father's Day like I said?
0: No.
5: This is Steve Harvey more on the show, man. Ain't nobody playing with y'all.
2: Early, can what? You hear Cat, though?
6: Surely
0: what
6: you
0: did
6: can't
0: he say?
6: Hear Cat.
0: What did he say? Time?
2: Pretty close. About 30 seconds ago, he said 10 seconds.
0: Oh, I'm sorry.
2: Pretty close to that. He did not quite go there.
0: Sometimes I can't hear
5: Shirley,
0: when I'm talking.
5: Shirley can't. Shirley.
0: Yeah, I can hear you now.
5: She can't. Shirley can't. What? Shirley.
2: So that's what I'm. That's what he was saying to me and Tommy.
0: Oh, is that what he was saying? Yeah.
5: Well, Shirley, 10 seconds.
0: Not Cat. Maybe you guys. 30 seconds ago. Not Cat. I know. Not Cat. Maybe you guys.
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1: It is time now for a round of Would You Rather. Would you rather apologize first after an argument, or would you rather wait for someone to say they're sorry to you?
2: Hey, let's go and get this over with, because Junior's still waiting on one.
3: Yeah. Like, I just found out this morning it's going to be summers.
2: That's not going to happen.
4: Yeah,
2: he's waiting on something that probably ain't even going to ever happen. Mm-hmm. Oh, boy. Oh, boy.
1: All right, would you rather drunkenly text your ex and tell them you love them?
2: What?
4: Man.
1: Or would you rather have your driver's license taken away forever?
3: Take it.
2: Hey, I don't like driving. Take it.
1: But you were drunk, though. You were drunk.
2: You can have it.
3: My ex?
1: Yeah.
3: I don't know her.
0: So you can never drive again?
3: I got Uber money.
2: You got Uber and a driver. What's wrong? And we flying. We on trains. We on ships. We ain't got to have that license. Uh-uh.
1: But you could say I was drunk. It was a mistake.
3: My ex? Do you know her?
2: I know no ex activity. Well, I know this activity. For me, this is easier because not for them two right there. I've never been drunk.
1: Oh, so yeah.
2: I haven't. I ain't text her. I tell you that right now.
3: Sloppy drunk.
2: Yeah. I ain't text her.
1: There was so much shade that happened right then.
3: But I'm not texting my ex, though. Nah. Not the one that put me out. No. Put my stuff in a trash bag. No.
1: Yes, nice, Carla.
0: So, Steve, but if you had, if you were drunk, the text, or would you want your license taken away?
2: Well, you can take my license. Nah, I ain't driving.
1: So, okay.
4: As a driver.
2: About driving, no, I just like the car.
1: Okay.
2: As a matter of fact, I think you enjoy the car more when you're sitting there because you can play with the buttons and look at it.
1: Yeah.
2: Look off. And
1: that's
2: now you can look around in the car when you're driving. You got to watch the road. You don't even see how beautiful the car is. I recommend getting somebody to take you in your car one time so you can see what you got. I know how to work all the seats, climate control. They got ambience lighting in it now.
1: In your car. All right, would you rather have a one-night stand with someone really fun, really attractive, or someone that just has the skills?
2: No, hell no.
3: Hey.
1: You want, you're okay.
2: Yeah, I'm kind of on the skill. You don't need other people got skill.
3: I know. Yeah, they have to know.
2: I don't even care nothing about that. You know, I can't look at you. What is this for?
1: All right. Last one. Would you rather have smelly feet or smelly armpits?
2: Feet.
3: Yeah.
2: I can lock them up in a sneaker.
3: Yeah.
4: Okay.
2: But them armpits, though,
1: that's today's round of Would You Rather.
2: You can't wave at nobody. You can't say hi. You can't hug nobody.
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0: with a male. And then y'all been partnering with the same guy for 3 years. 3 years now. He's newly single. Now, hit a part in the letter where it takes a turn. So he's been vulnerable lately.
1: What?
0: You know, when you say a man is vulnerable, what do that mean? He's newly single, so he's been vulnerable lately. Why?
2: Poor babe.
0: See, right there, what? It's always some woman feeling sorry for some man somewhere. He need a help. He going through something. They broke up. He's single. You don't even know why he's single. He's really opened up to me about a lot of things in his life, and that made me open up to him, too. Now, wait a minute. Now, either you vulnerable or he vulnerable. Because starting to sound like it's you the one that's vulnerable. I told him things I really should have just told my girlfriend or my husband. Well, deep into the conversation, she told the guy, now, Shirley, here where you had a problem. You said it was too easy. She said, I've never had the big O with my husband. Shirley, you said that was just too easy. All you needed was the big O. Well, if you're 52 and you ain't ever had one. I think that O is pretty important.
2: Oh.
0: You need that O. And when you said you couldn't have it, his eyes lit up and said, I'm going to make sure you experience the big O. You know, because I'm vulnerable right now because I'm newly single. And you've been telling me all this stuff, and now you've told me that. I'm assuming you must be telling me that because my job as a man is to fix things. So now let me fix you having not 22 years married to your best friend. You're going to have to be my best something for us to stay married this long. And it ain't going to be friends. I'm telling you that right now. You got to be the better something. 20 years, then you got to be good at something else than being my friend.
2: All right. Hold that thought.
0: I've been this stuff for 22 years.
2: Man. Hold that thought, Steve. We'll have part two of your response coming up at 23 minutes after the hour. Subject for today's strawberry letter, I went home and his shirt. We'll get back into it right after this.
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0: here. That's it for you. And it doesn't matter to me that people look at me and go, man, you got all this. I don't even see what you tripping for. I ain't tripping. I just want to be more than I am. I'm really trying to be a better person. I really, really am. I'm not content with the person I am. I could improve. I could actually be a better person. So I'm in the process. God ain't through with me yet. He's working on me. I'm trying. I'm better than I used to be. But I'm still got my feet moving. So I'm asking God to guide my steps. But I got my feet moving, man. Stop asking God to guide your footsteps if you ain't willing to move your feet. Can't happen. It's what you want. Come on, man. Stop that. You're being unreasonable to God. Guiding your footstep and moving your feet down the path, that's two different things. You got to do that. You make one step, he'll make two. So if you don't make the one, you cannot expect him to make the two. He can touch you and bless you, but you got to give him something to bless. You got to do something. Can't sit at the house watching TV. That's it. Stop asking God to guide your footsteps if you're not willing to move your feet. Thank you, Tommy. That was my closing remark. All right, y'all. Y'all have a good one. Have a great weekend, too.
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17: 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Yeah. Your nights just got better. The Bend Lounge is bringing the energy with live music.

up, Michiana? It's Kennedy with the Mix 102.3. And for today's segment in Black Music Appreciation Month, we're going to be spotlighting Jill Scott. Now, before she was known for her music, Jill Scott was actually a spoken word poet from Philadelphia. She even helped write You Got Me for The Roots before launching her own music career. And then, in 2000, she released her debut album, Who is Jill Scott? Words and Sounds, Volume 1, and the rest was history. If you've heard Golden or A Long Walk, then you've heard the kind of soulful sound that made Jill Scott a favorite for over two decades. This is Kennedy with The Mix 102.3.

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0: 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You a little short on some ends? Don't worry, I take care of that. I got five on that. I got you.
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1: It's a Friday night. Of course, this is Juneteenth, but we're flashing back to when I was in high school. Friday nights were pizza nights in my house. My daddy and I, after my mom and I left church, my dad and I would order pizza. We'd get Pizza Hut, Pizza Inn, Godfather's, whatever was down in Jacksonville, Florida. We were ordering it on our regular. But let's go to my deja vu lines. When you're ordering your pizza, what do you get on it?
2: I love pizza. Pizza don't love me. But if I can have a slice of pizza, it's plain. I don't understand that pineapple stuff. I really, truly don't.
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2: 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Nah, just some plain pizza, maybe some peppers. I like the peppers.
1: I like the peppers, too. The peppers add a little kick to some things. Yes. Okay. All right, thanks for checking in.
2: Pineapple.
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1: 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Going back to 1996, there were a lot of dope movies that year. 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

0: And we're talking about Keisha Cole. Now, if you've ever been through a breakup, chances are Keisha Cole has probably gotten you through it. She grew up in Oakland, California, and released her debut album, The Way It Is, all the way back in 2005. From songs about love and heartbreak to her reality show that let fans get a closer look at her life, Keisha built a connection with listeners that went way beyond the music. And honestly, if you've ever sung your heart out to love or let it go, then you already know why her music still resonates today. 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

WUBU New Carlisle South Bend. It's the 102 Vibes of Summer. From Steve Harvey in the morning to the Godfather Gino J in the afternoon. We are the new Mix. 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
1: It's time to get into some headlines. What's going on? Well, the main thing we're talking about is the President Barack Obama Presidential Center opening up right in Chicago. Are we talking about what they said yesterday during a dedication? Yeah, that and more. Got your headlines coming up.
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1: Barack, you got to look at me. You told me all those years ago that you couldn't promise me the world, but you could promise me an interesting life. And of course, you outdid yourself and managed to give me both. I know it hasn't always been easy, but there hasn't been a single second through this experience that standing by your side hasn't left me in awe. 8 years in the crucible, and not once did you melt from the heat. Not once did you let it harden you. Instead, you used it to reveal your truest essence, your stubborn optimism and unflinching courage, your dazzling brilliance and unpretentious decency, your ferocious work ethic and absolutely unshakable moral fiber.
0: Love it. All right, so you got to make sure you go and check out the Barack Obama Presidential Center right in Chicago. 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Experience it and really appreciate the living legacy that is Barack Obama. Hey, you've just gone around the world right to the shy of the Deja Vu Show.
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19: 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And when it comes to powerhouse voices, it really doesn't get much bigger than Whitney. She launched her music career in 1985 with her self-titled debut album, and from there, she went on to becoming one of the best-selling artists of all time. She also became the first artist to score 7 consecutive number one hits on the Billboard Hot 100, and her version of I Will Always Love You is still one of the most recognizable songs in music history. That's exactly why Whitney Houston's legacy continues to live on today. This is Kennedy with the Mix 102.3. Stay locked, Michiana.

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struggle, but we have found freedom. You know, Nelson Mandela once said, "For to be free is not merely to cast off one's chains, but to live in a way that's respectable and enhances the freedom of others." 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

0: 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So choose wisely. You are always at choice and always free to live at the highest of your potential. 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

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From Steve Harvey Mornings to Middays with me, Deja Vu. 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

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It's the 102 Vibes of Summer. From Steve Harvey Mornings to Deja Vu Middays, we are the new mix. 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
1: Ready to spill some tea on this Deja Vu show? Oh my gosh, got lawsuit central. I'll tell you what's happening coming up in a minute. 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

0: Oprah Winfrey talking about her favorite sister girl, Maya Angelou, with an adage we've heard many times before, but I figured I'd give it to you again. Check for it.
1: Maya Angelou, you know, who was like a mother, sister, friend of mine, said, when people show you who they are, believe them the first time. And she told me this because she was saying, baby, people have to show you 29 times. People always show you who they are. And not only do they show you who they are, they come back and they show you again and again and again and again and again. So believe them the first time and you don't have to pay the price of the 29th time.
0: 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And that's from an interview with Adam Glenn. 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

WUBU New Carlisle South Bend, Michiana's home for R&B and old school. Plus, the 102 vibes of summer. 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
1: So what you saying
2: 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Gotta say what's up to Rebecca Dixon, T-Ski,

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1: Getting ready for some community before I bounce out of here. But listen, you got to tell me the stories that you have going on, things that you're doing. I'll tell you how to reach me in a minute.
2: What is up, Michiana? This is Kennedy with the Mix 102.3. And in today's segment for the Black Music Appreciation Month, we're going to be spotlighting Rihanna. Now, the song you hear playing in the background is If It's Loving That You Want from her debut album, Music of the Sun, released all the way back in 2005. Yes, Rihanna has been in the game for over 20 years now. She went on to start making makeup, skincare, clothing, and lingerie lines. And on top of that, she began to do a little voice acting and appeared in soundtracks for both The Smurfs and Black Panther: Wakanda.

0: hope that she will finally release her 9th studio album that will be titled R9, and we'll all be waiting for that one. This is Kennedy with the Mix 102.3. Stay locked, Michiana.
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0: 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It's funny to think about because before all the music fame, he started off as an actor on the

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1: Getting ready for some community before I bounce out of here. 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
1: It's time for community for you and me. I'm on my way out of here. Got to kick off my weekend. My bestie is getting married this weekend. Shouts out to Treacy and Dre. 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What up, Chev? And for all my folks who are celebrating and trying to do the other things, like pay it forward to people, I want to hear those stories. 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Let me know if you have a food drive, a clothing drive, something going on so we can shout you out. Maybe it's a car wash and you're raising money and you're going to donate a portion of the proceeds. I want to be a part of that to celebrate and help you big it up. All right. So at me, let me know what's good. Have a great weekend. I will holla at you later. Peace. Love you. Sister Girls got to go. And I'll meet you back here Monday for the Deja Vu Show. Wow.
2: 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What's up, Michiana? It's Kennedy with the Mix 102.3. In today's segment for Black Music Appreciation Month, we're going to be talking about Miss Queen Bee herself. That is Beyonce. Now, most of you know that before she became a solo artist, she was a member of Destiny's Child. But even before that, she was in a girls group called Girls Time. That was formed in the early 1990s in Houston, Texas. Then she went on in 2003 to launch her solo career with her debut album, Dangerously in Love. She later became the very first Black woman to headline Coachella and still holds the record for the most Grammy wins of all time. That's 35 Grammys. And that's exactly why she continues to be one of the most influential artists in music today. 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Stay locked, Michiana.
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What's happening, Michiana? What's happening? Happy Juneteenth on this funky, funky Friday with the Godfather Gino J. Here's Mr. Stuffin' Cat Daddy coming at you with Let's Dance.

0: 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And, Miss Yana, if today is your birthday, that's right, today your birthday, like it's my homegirl Jazz T's birthday today, happy, and I do mean happy birthday to you. That's right, you. You guys keep it locked right here. Don't touch it. Just don't. Be right back.
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0: 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Now, before Kendrick Lamar sampled that old school switch, I Call Your Name, this brother called Rich Boy did it first with Throw Some D's. 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

without adding him in it. Michael Jackson didn't just create songs, he created moments. From Billie Jean to Beat It and Thriller, he completely reshaped music, dance, and performance, all on a global level. Thriller is still, to this day, the best-selling album of all time worldwide, and its music video completely changed what music video can look like. From his vocals to choreography and performances, Michael Jackson really set the bar for what entertainment looks like. And even now, his music continues to inspire generations across the world. I could continue going on and on about Michael, but I only have a minute, y'all. So this has been Kennedy with the New Mix 102.3. Keep it locked, Michiana.

Miss Shannon, don't forget about the Juneteenth celebration tomorrow at the Charles Black Rec Center from 12 noon to 5 p.m. Lots of food, lots of vendors, and lots of great entertainment and lots of family fun. We'd love to see you there at the Charles Black Center celebrating Juneteenth from 12 noon to 5 p.m.

0: And that is the personal stash cut of the day. James Brown would say it loud, I'm black and I'm proud. 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A big shout out goes out to my homegirl, Deb Walker, Gladys Muhammad, and my homegirl, Dolores from the Lady of Essence. She's a big JB fan also. You guys keep it locked right here. Don't touch it. Oh, you know it. And I cannot forget my homegirl, Brenda Bird. You know I got you, girl. It's Mix 102.3.
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0: You ride with me, the Godfather Gino Terrell, and it's Funky, Funky Friday. Miss Shannon, don't forget about Saturday Community Connection every Saturday from 10 to 10:30. A lot of insightful information and more. Be sure to check it out. You guys, keep it locked right here. Don't touch it. Be right back.
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11: 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Tupac is someone who really used his music to tell stories about life, especially within the Black community. He didn't just rap about success, but he talked about real experiences, real struggles, and real perspectives. Most people know him as one of the most influential rappers ever, but he was also an actor appearing in films like Juice and Poetic Justice. 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
6: 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Now, if you've ever been through a breakup, chances are Keisha Cole has probably gotten you through it. She grew up in Oakland, California, and released her debut album, The Way It Is, all the way back in 2005. From songs about love and heartbreak to her reality show that let fans get a closer look at her life, Keisha built a connection with listeners that went way beyond the music. And honestly, if you've ever sung your heart out to love or let it go, then you already know why her music still resonates today. This is Kennedy with the Mix 102.3. Stay locked, Michiana.

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Even if the traffic this summer is not, your soundtrack is here on Michiana's home for R&B and old school. The 102 Vibes of Summer is on the new mix 102.3.

0: What's up, Michiana? This is Kennedy with The Mix 102.3, and in today's segment for Black Music Appreciation Month, we're talking about Whitney Houston. And when it comes to powerhouse voices, it really doesn't get much bigger than Whitney. She launched her music career in 1985 with her self-titled debut album, and from there, she went on to becoming one of the best-selling artists of all time. She also became the first artist to score 7 consecutive number one hits on the Billboard Hot 100, and her version of I Will Always Love You is still one of the most recognizable songs in music history. That's exactly why Whitney Houston's legacy continues to live on today. This is Kennedy with The Mix 102.3. Stay locked, Michiana.
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14: Well, Michiana, the clock on the wall says it's time for me to slide up out of here. 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